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Kalgi Tarpita Sri Guru Gobind Singh Ji says, O Vaheguru Pramatma, I do not ask of anything for myself, but let this family of mine live happily in contentedness into the future. Sukhi Basai Moro Parvara, Sevak Sikh Savai Kartara. May my Sikh be a servant of God for all eternity.

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